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As long as they've got a beat. Hot Dance Radio. Disco X on the

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If you don't have enough time, stop watching TV. Life is simple. If you're looking for the love of

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0: Now, our most rated record isn't always about club bangers or the biggest record out there. Sometimes we just have to shout about a record because we absolutely love it here at Defected HQ. This one dropped last week on Free Range Records and we are all massive fans of it. Comes from Cody Curry and it's called Better. Proper groover, this one. Check it out. This week's most rated record from Cody Curry.

What's up, everyone, and welcome back to another episode of the Controversial Radio Show with me, Alok. I've got a huge hour of new music lined up for you, featuring the very best dance and electronic tracks out right now, along with some timeless classics and the latest releases from Controversial Records. But first, let's get things started with three of our favorites, starting with this from Kleptone, his Wanderlust.

Just behind us, myself and Khalid with our track Dive Into Me. Thank you so much for all the love on that one. And second in was Belgium-born producer Siege with Show Me. Next up, it's time for our label showcase. We've got three massive tracks to play to you from the world of Controversa. All of them are available right now to buy or stream on your go-to platforms. And coming in now, it's George with Good To Me.

Beat with You Want the Fire just now, and before that was Eve V and Diego Miranda with their collaboration titled Been a Long Time. Okay, we're going back to the future next on the Controversial Radio Show. We've got two iconic tracks from back in the day, plus two future hits which are bound to make waves for years to come. And that's where we are starting with brand new sounds from Mogwai and Stupid Goldfish. Released on Hell Deep Records and sounding huge, here's Shimmy Shake.

Alec here, and we're just about halfway through this week's show. We're just coming out of my Back to the Future picks, closing out with the iconic Steve Aoki with a track that's a decade old now but still sounds incredible. That was ILYSM. Before that, we heard Becky Hill with brand new music, which I'm sure we'll be hearing a lot more of this summer. And even earlier was a throwback to 2014 with Blasterjax and Bad Dimes. That was Titan. All right, as we're 30 minutes deep, we ought to be heading around the world. Expect tracks from the biggest dance artists right now.

0: We're almost out of time on this week's show. You've spent the last 30 minutes in the mix and around the world with me, Alok. We're just coming out of a brand new one from yours truly and Stillvel called Flavor. I hope you liked it and the rest of my selections this week. A massive thank you to everyone for tuning in. We'll be back with another hour of the best dance and electronic music in just 7 days' time. For now though, stay safe and we'll see you again very soon.
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How's it going, party people? I'm Vintage Culture, back for another 60 minutes of fresh beats in the mix. There's so much good music around right now, and I've got 18 of the best, including tracks from Mitagami, Victor Ruiz, Adam 10, Omri, Max Styler, and myself. So, let's get this thing going. 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

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I'm your host, Crystal Waters. It's the end of the month, so it's time for our special guest DJ mix. This month, we have the one and only, the legendary, Grammy Award-winning DJ Louis Vega. Louis hails from Bronx, New York. He has had a very prolific career. He started DJing in the 80s when he wasn't even old enough to get in the clubs. He has worked with all the top artists, so many it would take me the whole show